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0: 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From the EAB Weather Center.
2: Slight chance of a shower or a thunderstorm for tonight, otherwise mostly cloudy with a low of 71. Slight chance of a shower early for tomorrow, high of 89, heat index values as high as 100. And that's your forecast from the EAB Weather Center.
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2: Slight chance of a shower or thunderstorm for tonight, otherwise mostly cloudy with a low of 71. Slight chance of a shower early for tomorrow, high of 89, heat index values as high as 100. And that's your forecast from the EAB Weather Center.
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4: Your weather every 20 minutes, guaranteed. From the EAB Weather Center.
5: Slight chance of a shower or thunderstorm for tonight, otherwise mostly cloudy with a low of 71. Slight chance of a shower early for tomorrow, high of 89. Heat index values as high as 100. And that's your forecast from the EAB Weather Center.
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3: Slight chance of a shower or thunderstorm for tonight, otherwise mostly cloudy with a low of 71. Slight chance of a shower early for tomorrow, high of 89, heat index values as high as 100. And that's your forecast from the EAB Weather Center.
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2: 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From the EAB Weather Center.
3: Slight chance of a shower or a thunderstorm for tonight, otherwise mostly cloudy with a low of 71. Slight chance of a shower early for tomorrow, high of 89. Heat index values as high as 100. And that's your forecast from the EAB Weather Center.
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3: Slight chance of a shower or thunderstorm for tonight, otherwise mostly cloudy with a low of 71. Slight chance of a shower early for tomorrow, high of 89, heat index values as high as 100. And that's your forecast from the EAB Weather Center.
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0: Your weather every 20 minutes guaranteed from the EAB Weather Center.
5: Slight chance of a shower or a thunderstorm for tonight, otherwise mostly cloudy with a low of 71. Slight chance of a shower early for tomorrow, high of 89, heat index values as high as 100. And that's your forecast from the EAB Weather Center.
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5: Slight chance of a shower or thunderstorm for tonight, otherwise mostly cloudy with a low of 71. Slight chance of a shower early for tomorrow, high of 89, heat index values as high as 100. And that's your forecast from the EAB Weather Center.
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9: Slight chance of a shower or thunderstorm for tonight, otherwise mostly cloudy with a low of 71. Slight chance of a shower early for tomorrow, high of 89, heat index values as high as 100. And that's your forecast from the EAB Weather Center.
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2: Slight chance of a shower or thunderstorm for tonight, otherwise mostly cloudy with a low of 71. Slight chance of a shower early for tomorrow, high of 89, heat index values as high as 100. And that's your forecast from the EAB Weather Center.
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3: Your weather every 20 minutes, guaranteed, from the EAB Weather Center.
4: Slight chance of a shower or thunderstorm for tonight, otherwise mostly cloudy with a low of 71. Slight chance of a shower early for tomorrow, high of 89, heat index values as high as 100. And that's your forecast from the EAB Weather Center.
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4: Slight chance of a shower or thunderstorm for tonight, otherwise mostly cloudy with a low of 71. Slight chance of a shower early for tomorrow, high of 89, heat index values as high as 100. And that's your forecast from the EAB Weather Center.
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0: Your weather every 20 minutes guaranteed from the EAB Weather Center.
5: Slight chance of a shower or a thunderstorm for tonight, otherwise mostly cloudy with a low of 71. Slight chance of a shower early for tomorrow, high of 89, heat index values as high as 100. And that's your forecast from the EAB Weather Center.
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4: Your weather every 20 minutes, guaranteed, from the EAB Weather Center.
5: Slight chance of a shower or thunderstorm for tonight, otherwise mostly cloudy with a low of 71. Slight chance of a shower early for tomorrow, high of 89, heat index values as high as 100. And that's your forecast from the EAB Weather Center.
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Wings over the prairie? Sure. How about Country over the prairie? 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

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It's our name. Country 97.3. Wings over the prairie? Sure. How about country over the prairie? 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

Wings over the prairie? Sure. How about country over the prairie? That's us, Country 97.3. You're our kind of folks. Country folks. 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
5: Mostly sunny today with a high near 90. Tonight, clear skies, a low near 70, and some sunshine with a high near 90 for your Monday. That's your forecast from your EAB Weather Center.
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3: Mostly sunny today with a high near 90. Tonight, clear skies, a low near 70, and some sunshine with a high near 90 for your Monday. That's your forecast from your EAB Weather Center.
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2: Mostly sunny today with a high near 90. Tonight, clear skies, a low near 70, and some sunshine with a high near 90 for your Monday. That's your forecast from your EAB Weather Center.
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5: Mostly sunny today with a high near 90. Tonight, clear skies, a low near 70, and some sunshine with a high near 90 for your Monday. That's your forecast from your EAB Weather Center.
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4: Mostly sunny today with a high near 90. Tonight, clear skies, a low near 70, and some sunshine with a high near 90 for your Monday. That's your forecast from your EAB Weather Center.
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2: Mostly sunny today with a high near 90. Tonight, clear skies, a low near 70, and some sunshine with a high near 90 for your Monday. That's your forecast from your EAB Weather Center.
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3: Mostly sunny today with a high near 90. Tonight, clear skies, a low near 70, and some sunshine with a high near 90 for your Monday. That's your forecast from your EAB Weather Center.
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5: Mostly sunny today with a high near 90. Tonight, clear skies, a low near 70, and some sunshine with a high near 90 for your Monday. That's your forecast from your EAB Weather Center.
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6: Mostly sunny today with a high near 90. Tonight, clear skies, a low near 70, and some sunshine with a high near 90 for your Monday. That's your forecast from your EAB Weather Center.
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2: Mostly sunny today with a high near 90. Tonight, clear skies, a low near 70, and some sunshine with a high near 90 for your Monday. That's your forecast from your EAB Weather Center.
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5: Mostly sunny today with a high near 90. Tonight, clear skies, a low near 70, and some sunshine with a high near 90 for your Monday. That's your forecast from your EAB Weather Center.
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4: Mostly sunny today with a high near 90. Tonight, clear skies, a low near 70, and some sunshine with a high near 90 for your Monday. That's your forecast from your EAB Weather Center.
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3: Mostly sunny today with a high near 90. Tonight, clear skies, a low near 70, and some sunshine with a high near 90 for your Monday. That's your forecast from your EAB Weather Center.
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3: Mostly sunny today with a high near 90. Tonight, clear skies, a low near 70, and some sunshine with a high near 90 for your Monday. That's your forecast from your EAB Weather Center.
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3: Mostly sunny today with a high near 90. Tonight, clear skies, a low near 70, and some sunshine with a high near 90 for your Monday. That's your forecast from your EAB Weather Center.
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2: Mostly sunny today with a high near 90. Tonight, clear skies, a low near 70, and some sunshine with a high near 90 for your Monday. That's your forecast from your EAB Weather Center.
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9: Mostly sunny today with a high near 90. Tonight, clear skies, a low near 70, and some sunshine with a high near 90 for your Monday. That's your forecast from your EAB Weather Center.
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2: Mostly sunny today with a high near 90. Tonight, clear skies, a low near 70, and some sunshine with a high near 90 for your Monday. That's your forecast from your EAB Weather Center.
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5: Mostly sunny today with a high near 90. Tonight, clear skies, a low near 70, and some sunshine with a high near 90 for your Monday. That's your forecast from your EAB Weather Center.
1: 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Sure. 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
6: Mostly sunny today with a high near 90. Tonight, clear skies, a low near 70, and some sunshine with a high near 90 for your Monday. That's your forecast from your EAB Weather Center.
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5: Mostly sunny today with a high near 90. Tonight, clear skies, a low near 70, and some sunshine with a high near 90 for your Monday. That's your forecast from your EAB Weather Center.
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Just watching her blonde hair sunburn, stare at them white caps rolling over. Laid back in a thrift store beach chair, dropping limes in a Corona. But she looks back, yeah, she throws me a kiss like, honey, I sure want you. And it's 103 between her and me, and only 92 in Daytona. And it's

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2: Mostly clear skies overnight tonight, down to 72 for the low. Sunny for tomorrow, high of 93. Heat index as high as 102. That's your forecast of the EAB Weather Center.
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4: Mostly clear skies overnight tonight, down to 72 for the low. Sunny for tomorrow, high of 93. Heat index as high as 102. That's your forecast of the EAB Weather Center.
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2: Mostly clear skies overnight tonight, down to 72 for the low. Sunny for tomorrow, high of 93. Heat index as high as 102. That's your forecast of the EAB Weather Center.
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2: Mostly clear skies overnight tonight, down to 72 for the low. Sunny for tomorrow, high of 93. Heat index as high as 102. That's your forecast of the EAB Weather Center.
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3: Mostly clear skies overnight tonight, down to 72 for the low. Sunny for tomorrow, high of 93. Heat index as high as 102. That's your forecast of the EAB Weather Center.
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2: Mostly clear skies overnight tonight, down to 72 for the low. Sunny for tomorrow, high of 93. Heat index as high as 102. That's your forecast of the EAB Weather Center.
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